0: gonna take you so far. 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
1: sign. You're pushing the cactus with your hands. Perfect. 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

0: 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What's the matter? 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Hey! That place over here with the shower.
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0: 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Yeah, go ahead.
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What's the matter? Are you crazy? 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